0: your day, your people, your country.
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0: Eating a cookie tastes good.
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0: 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Every caring cookie from McDonald's helps families with sick and injured children stay together and supported at Ronald McDonald House during medical treatment. It's a little treat that does a lot of good all year round. Make your next McDonald's order count. Add a caring cookie today.
1: Or two cookies.
0: 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At participating McDonald's in Canada.
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5: A mix of sun and cloud today with a northwest wind, a high of 17 degrees. Partly cloudy this evening with a low of zero. Tomorrow, a mix of sun and cloud, a high of 21. Sunshine on Monday, 24 degrees. And then for Tuesday, a sunny sky with a high of 21. Current weather conditions can be found anytime on your West Central online app. I'm Judy Peters.
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